0: Arkansas's rock station, 100.3 The Edge.
1: Manson wrapped updates with Rob Zombie. They were doing that Freaks on Parade tour. Man, he's going strong still. Marilyn Manson, 30th anniversary of Antichrist Superstar. Breakthrough album. Do you remember all the press around it? You can pull some of the stuff on YouTube up. It's just wild. The old interviews from him. And that's a big tour that's going to be happening where he's doing Antichrist Superstar in its entirety, doing the two-night residency in LA for it. Very special for fans.

Arkansas's rock station, 100.3 The Edge. Thanks for hanging out. It's Stacy with you, and I'll watch The Odyssey whenever I can pause it and, you know, take bathroom breaks and fall asleep before the 3 hours is up. But it is the highest grossing film in the history of Universal Pictures. So big accolade for them. It topped $600 million already. Still making money.

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1: Pearl Jam with Yellow Ledbetter. My name is Shroom. Pearl Jam has chosen a new drummer to replace Matt Cameron, but the band is keeping his identity a secret until their live return coming up on Sunday, September 27th, when Pearl Jam plays the Ohana Festival. Hey, stay tuned. Led Zeppelin's Rock and Roll on the way, and new rock from Avatar coming up next.
2: If you run a business, you've probably heard plenty of AI promises. But here's one thing we know for sure. 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And that's what you'll get when you advertise with iHeart. 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

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We've got your chance to be at the opening night of Metallica's M72 World Tour. You and a friend flying to Vancouver, and you get to be in the snake pit with Metallica for the show. That is right in the middle of the stage. You're surrounded by Metallica. 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
1: The new album from Autumn Kings is out now. It's called Epiphanies. This is the new single, Gone, Gone, Gone, from Autumn Kings.

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1: This song focuses on the heavy emotional toll and grief of a dying relationship. Hopefully you're not going through that now. If you are, well, crank it up. It's Motionless in White with Skylar Gray, R.I.P.

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There's 3 days grace, but I don't. I love you guys. All of it. Billy's fine. I just talked to him. He's good. And Google, they're passing the buck. They say they were not involved in the error, issued a statement that said it is no longer appearing and it was not a change by Google. Then went on to say when people vandalize public info sources, this can affect the information that appears in search. So, yeah, I don't know what they're saying. So it-

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1: There's Sublime and What I Got. Jackson here. We'll get you what I like to call the Buzz Brief coming up, keeping you culturally relevant in less than 2 minutes. Entertainment, rock news, etc. We'll get to that on the other side of Falling in Reverse. Here's Bad Guy.

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So much to love about Halloween. Obviously, the dressing up, the spooky stuff, the decorations, but also the candy, and also the fact that Nickelback will put out their 11th studio album the day before Halloween. This is from it. This is called Rattle the Cage.

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1: 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Weezer on Friday night is so good. Now we get to relive it all. Coming up again, starting on October 1st on both Hulu and Disney Plus, you will be able to watch it all over again as much as you want. See those amazing performances, the Goo Goo Dolls' Iris with that sing-along. That should be like a Guinness Book of World Records choral appearance right there. That was unbelievable. A Perfect Circle, new rock on this Tuesday with Big Rig. It's Starless.

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